We have reached the one-hour mark on this month's edition of the Enough Records radio show. Special last rays of summer sun chill-out session today we have. Running up this section, we had the wonderful Zé Trigueiros, then a South African project Anima with the track Incubating in Ice. Then one of our very first releases at Enough Records 25 years ago, label head Inf with the track Fractal 02. Then we had a little interlude with some field recordings of Coimbra recorded by Luis Antero. We continued with Newton Balloon and the track Spring, Summer, Fall, Winter and Spring, all of the seasons of the year on this one. Then we had Anime Theme from a Finnish project, the Anti-Jäätertöpalm Quartet, followed by the Cosmic Setter featuring a Make Like a Tree with the track Someday New Year Song. We continued with a lovely Japanese project Yumenoma and the track Who Built the Moon, followed by another of our household names, Empex, with the track Espera do Comboio da Noite. Then Frame, another Portuguese electronic music project, a longtime collaborator of Enough Records as well, here with the track Summer Rain, and then running up the hour, EE7A with the track Grace. I still have more music to play for you, but first, some warm greetings to all of our radio listeners tuning in to our broadcast on Radio Quantica in Lisbon, Portugal, Radio Piratona in Vigo, Spain, the Internet Public Radio in Mexico, DFM RTV International in the Netherlands, Hakari Radio in Finland, and Beware the Radio in the UK. 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Next up, we have a collaboration project that I did under my PS moniker, repurposing and remixing some tracks by a Megatone with some sounds of my own, turning it into a 23-minute long EP with some cinematic IDM and ambient sounds. Hope you enjoy Merging the Light Fields.

0: of speaking, yeah.
1: What do you do?
0: What? We punch entities.
1: You got a mouse in your pocket?
0: Excuse us?
1: But who's we?
0: Us. Ourselves.
1: Oh. Catchy.
2: Hey! Look!
1: You're staring at me? You think my dress is incredibly ugly? What's my daddy's fault? He used to buy me these incredibly ugly clothes to keep the bones away. It didn't work. Only made me want to get

0: set us up.
1: Dad, I'm sorry, but I don't know what the hell's happening.
2: What the fuck are you talking about?
0: That lump of shit working with the LAPD.

0: But you're wrong.
1: Like hell I am.
0: Joe, trust me on this. You've made a mistake. He's a good kid. I understand you're hot, you're super fucking pissed. We're all real emotional. But you're barking up the wrong tree. I know this man, he wouldn't do that.
1: You don't know jack shit. I do. The cocksucker tipped off the cops, and a Mr. Brown and Mr. Blue killed.
2: Mr. Blue is dead?
1: Dead as diligent. The only one I wasn't 100% on. I should have my fucking head examined going to heaven. I wasn't 100%.
0: That's your proof?
1: You don't need proof in heaven, Skip. I ain't mad before, but no more. You lost your fucking mind.
0: You're making a terrible mistake. I'm not gonna let you make.
3: Come on, guys. Nobody wants this. We're supposed to be fucking professionals.
1: Hey, look. It's been quite a long time. A lot of jobs. There's no need for this, man. Let's just put our guns down and let's settle this with a fucking conversation.
0: Joe, you kill that man, you die next. Repeat, you kill that man, you die next.
1: Larry, we have been friends. And you respect my dad and I respect you, but I will put fucking bullets right through your heart. You put that fucking gun down now.
0: God damn you, Joe.

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If it happens, it happens, and maybe it will be the end of a chapter where my ego faces defeat. Like,

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It might be that I fail to spite me. I'm likely always to be taken lightly. This new world with all its apps and fakes has been a little too much for me to masticate. Look at my eyes, I pull this crazy face when I rap.

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1: 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Before me, the armies of the world, waiting.
2: They can stop us, let them try. For every man's soul, we will die.
1: And I thought to myself, what a wonderful world. Suddenly, a gust of wind came up from the north. There appeared a lone tricycler holding an happy meal. Then, from the south, came another bearing a bell dildo. From the east came a third holding a baby doll. Finally, from the west, a Nano rider wheeled a gray tampax of war. And the four spoke the words of the Nano warrior's prayer. As I stood then and looked on, I heard the armies of the whores blowjobbing them without hands and the voices of ecstasy carried long and far throughout the land.

Rules suddenly lose shape, and the bell no longer tolls for the candid meek or the battle-weary veteran left behind to guard his soul. End quote. Edgar Allan Poe, 2077. 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

0: sure, you get a cup.
1: I asked him whether or not he was prepared to undergo a drug test. He said he would if, when he passed, I would drink his urine.
2: These are the results of the drug test you just took.
3: Yeah, the word negative is like printed like 18 trillion times.
0: That's how I roll. I have one speed. I have one gear. Go.

0: around the sea, these haters hate me. 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I gotta get some more, I gotta rep it. My chica call my phone, I don't do texting.
1: Damn.
0: I don't know what the fuck going on for real, man. Took a 19, my nigga. That's a new thing, my nigga. Volume 1.